0: Science fiction
1: is what you want to see.
0: Science fiction
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0: Science fiction is happening now. 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

Okay, now listen. 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Can you imagine living in a nice, comfortable apartment on the moon? In the midsummer, for a guy like you, it's usual to fly to the next rave planet. The whole surface is one speaker. The DJ is floating in the middle of the crowd. And with telepathy, he is feeling what the people want to hear, what touches their soul. He always chooses the right tune. This, my friends, is science.

become. So immanentized I eschaton unto Ragnarok, Omnimoton and beyond. In the name of Adam Cadmon, you move on. Ego Gumbia's one. Transformation to solarization. To what the final confrontation? Eschaton is thy destination.

And you know what I can do. But I got a problem now. And I'm gonna tell you about it. I'm looking for this woman, you see. Listen. This is the way the story goes.

Your body is the shoreline. Sometimes I am the sea, clinging desperately, feeling all the contours, ebbing away, pulled by the tides, the moon, and digital clocks, sensitive to nothing. Your body is the shoreline. Sometimes I am the sea, clinging almost desperately, feeling all the contours, ebbing away, pulled by the tides, the moon, and digital clocks, sensitive to nothing. Parting hours, time falls through our fingers like sand.

Due to circumstances beyond anyone's control, the party is over at 12 o'clock. So whatever has

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Suzanne, the plans they made put an end to you. I woke up this morning and I wrote down this poem. I just can't remember who to send it to.

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Could it be that love is the answer? Why I wanna stay? I just don't know. 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

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I tell myself to be strong, with the force on my side I can make it alone. 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Before I turn into sand, I'm fighting till the very

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1: Insane in the membrane.
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1: Insane in the membrane.
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Went back to a flat with no gas, no cash, wrapped in a duvet full of cigarette ash. 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